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With the Kelly Jordan Show in the morning and Chris and Chelsea every afternoon. 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

He's a ranch hand in a pinch, man. Hotter than the red on a cattle brand. Cause she's a gold digger with a quick trigger. 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

0: It's always a good day at Painesville Chevrolet, and it's Kelly Jordan out here with Doug, and we're talking about the big SUVs that you have on the lot. But Doug, what if somebody doesn't need all that much vehicle?
1: Hey, that's we got that covered if they don't. So the crossover line, we have the new Chevy Traverse. We've got some of those in stock. And, of course, we've got the Equinoxes and the Trax. And then in pre-owned, we've got a selection of Equinoxes. We've got some GMC Terrains. We've got a nice little selection of some Buicks at the moment, and Visions, and Encores, Encore GXs. We've got some used Volkswagens on the lot. So there's quite a selection of crossovers available for those that want that type of a smaller SUV and don't need the big one.
0: So, and the good thing when you come in here is you can compare right on the same lot. You know, what do you want, a big SUV or a crossover? 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
1: 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Why not?
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0: 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I always love coming out here and looking at the beautiful vehicles, and I'm talking with Brody right now. 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

0: here we go. Tuesday morning, which is technically me and Brian's Wednesday because we're taking Friday off this week. So you would think that he would be in the studio right now, ready to go, ready to get the show going. But as Brian told me, he has no motivation today to do anything. Hey. So, oh, I'm sorry. Was that a private conversation?
1: No, it's true. I have no motivation for anything.
0: So this should be a fun show, right?
1: Oh, it's going to be great.
0: Oh, she's going to be grand.
1: I'll be fine. Dang it. I left my energy drink.
0: Oh, well, you better get it, dude.
1: Yeah, I'll have to go get that.
0: We ain't got no time for half-stepping.
1: No.
0: All right. Well, is there sports that you can do to maybe get your blood pumping?
1: Yeah, I got a little bit of sports.
2: Sports brought to you by Trout Companies. They know water from the bottom to the tap. Minnesota Twins beat the Tigers yesterday 11-1.
0: Oh, golly.
2: Walker Jenkins, the rookie, hit his first home run in the matchup. So that's pretty cool. Twins, they're 66-72. They square off against the Tigers again tonight. First pitch starting at 6:40. In the NCAA football world, Minnesota Golden Gophers, they're in action on Thursday, squaring off against Eastern Illinois. We should win that one.
0: Okay.
2: Fingers are crossed. I can't make any promises other than that. And
0: what sport are we talking about?
2: That was college football.
0: Okay.
2: Yep. And then in the NFL, Minnesota Vikings, they take on the Green Bay Packers week number one. That's on Sunday, 3:25 CBS on September 13th. That's your sports. Thanks to Trout Companies. They know water from the bottom to the tap.
0: You better believe they do.
2: Yeah, man.
0: The calendar might say September 1st, Brian Riley.
2: Yeah.
0: But the weather says summer is still here, my friend. 83 degrees and cloudy today, 82 tomorrow, 82 Thursday, hopefully the day that we're going out to the fair, then 80 on Friday.
2: Man.
0: Now, they might be coming to cut down the tree in my backyard on Friday, which I am super excited about. Shout out Total Control Tree Service.
2: Nailed it.
0: They know I got nothing but love for them. That dude is just an absolute genius when it comes to trees. But anyway, I'm so excited to get this tree out of my backyard. And then I might plant another one.
2: That sounds counterproductive, doesn't it?
0: Well, no, the tree died because of emerald ash borer, which killed so many trees in my neighborhood. All and right. And so maybe I'll plant another tree there. And then, you know, in 30 years when I'm dead,
2: it'll cut it down again.
0: It'll be a gorgeous oak.
2: It'll be a cycle.
0: Anyway, going to be 80 and sunny on Friday, 81 on Saturday. Sunday's looking like 80. So if it stays that way, we got ourselves a pretty nice Labor Day weekend coming up. 77 and cloudy on Monday.
2: Come
0: on. Which is fine, too. You know, it's like that last day of summer.
2: I'm fine with it.
0: Might as well be cloudy and dismal and sad.
2: It's only sad for the people that actually have to, like, go back to work or things like that, school.
0: Well, and for the people that love summer.
2: That's not over yet.
0: No, it's not even close.
2: It's not even close to over yet.
0: I got so many boating plans for September.
2: You wouldn't even believe it.
0: I try and not winterize, and they say because of El Nino or La Nina, I'm not sure which one we're in right now.
2: El Nino.
0: El Nino, that we're going to have a super warm winter this winter. So I'm like, man, could I maybe my dream is to do a January boat trip one time. Like, I know it would be miserable.
2: A January boat trip?
0: I know it would be miserable, because I've seen people out on the river in January by my house, because it doesn't freeze over as quickly as some other things do.
2: I feel like you have other dreams, Doc.
0: No, that's it.
2: Oof.
0: Once I do that, dude, they can lay me to rest.
2: Woof.
0: It's 60 degrees right now in downtown St. Cloud. Me and Brian Riley are going to be right back after Avery.

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1: We want to say good morning to everybody listening in Alexander, North Dakota, population 217. 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It shouldn't be too hard to find the owner in that 1.25 square miles, but that's why Alexander, North Dakota, you get today's Small Town Salute.
0: That was your Small Town Salute on the Kelly Jordan Show.
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1: Jake Judd now joins us with a look at your news. You better leave Suni Lee alone. She has that, or he has that. Sorry, Jake. He has that and a couple of other stories for you as he now fills in for Jennifer Leverins from our sister station, KNSI. This is Jake Judd. Good morning, Jake.
14: Good morning. News being brought to you by Proven Spray Foam. The Federal Trade Commission is suing Amazon. FTC's chairman, Andrew Ferguson, says the world's largest online retailer has manipulated pricing and overcharged over a million advertisers. Now, the lawsuit alleges 80% of sponsored products ad auctions were rigged. 22 state attorney generals have filed a lawsuit yesterday accusing the company of ripping advertisers off for $20 billion since 2019.
1: Yeesh.
14: Amazon, of course, disputing it, saying the FTC simply does not understand how advertising works.
1: All right.
14: So that's their claim. And a mother and her son are accused of having a part in stealing a statue of Olympic gymnast Suni Lee from St. Paul, Minnesota.
1: Good Lord.
14: Now, the 44-year-old Tamika Bassinet and 22-year-old Deshaun Cardini are charged with one felony count of receiving stolen property. The bust was stolen from Phelan Regional Park in July of 2025. It was unveiled there in July of 2023. Who, of course, St. Paul, Minnesota native, Olympic gold medalist, gymnastics, one of the greatest in the world. Now, a warrant has been issued for both of them to appear in court next week. Now, they found that responding to a shots fired call.
1: Oh, God.
14: They invaded this home because it was connected to the shooting, found the bust in a closet.
1: That's funny. Just a bust of Suni Lee.
14: Yeah. This bronze bust worth $6,700 just sitting there.
1: Unbelievable.
14: Good question. How did it get there? And real quick, if you're looking for a fantastic place to go in America, apparently they have named the greatest small town in the world, and it's in Laconia, New Hampshire. It's the best small town. It's on a big, huge lake there. It looks a lot like northern Minnesota, but they have apparently some big yachts, some big nature stuff. I have no idea really how they came to conclude Laconia was better than, let's just say, the Brainerd Lakes area, Detroit Lakes, or any of the fantastic places we have here in Minnesota. But apparently, if you've never been to New Hampshire, it's gorgeous to get out there. But I've never been.
1: Yeah.
14: I've seen pictures. Looks like the North Shore.
1: It does look nice.
15: Yep. Does look nice.
14: We'll checking it out as we speak. Yeah.
1: We'll get all right. Out there. Thank you, Jake Judd.
14: Thank you.
1: Listen up, everybody. It's time for the Golden Ring of Games. Oh. Brian Riley, do you have a question for us today?
15: I think I do. Today's question is, close to 50% of us remember this detail from high school. What is it?
1: 50% of us remember this detail from high school. Mm-hmm. All right. 320-656-9453. That is the phone number. If you think you have an answer for Brian Riley's question today, then we would love for you to jump on the phone and call us. 320-656-9453. It's the Golden Ring of Games on the Kelly Jordan Show.

0: We're gonna.
1: This is the Golden Ring of Games. Brian Riley, what is the question, man?
2: Close to 50% of us remember this detail from high school.
1: 320-656-9453. Who's this?
3: Debbie.
1: Debbie, what's your favorite smell?
3: Lilacs.
1: Ooh, oh, yeah. You got it, Debbie. You got it with that one.
4: Mm-hmm.
1: It's such a short amount of time that we get to smell them, too.
3: I know.
1: And now with summer being over, that makes me sad. But let's move on. Do you have an answer to Brian Riley's question?
3: Is it your first crush?
4: Oh, that's a great guess.
1: Yeah, man.
4: It's not.
1: Ooh.
4: I thought it would be, but it's not. I feel like a lot more than 50% remember their... Who was your first crush, Debbie?
3: I'm not saying over the radio.
1: Still hoping it happens between you two?
3: Oh, God, no.
1: Debbie, thank you for the call this morning.
3: You bet.
1: Whoops, sorry, Debbie. Sorry, Debbie. I'm
4: sorry.
1: You're
4: trying to be nice.
1: We only got time for one more here this morning because we're running a little bit late. I apologize. Good morning. Who's this?
5: Max the Ice Kid.
1: Max, what up, man? Hey, Max, what's your favorite movie?
5: Oh, favorite movie has to be either Footloose, Forrest Gump, or Super Troopers.
1: Nice. Okay.
4: I support 2 out of 3 of those.
1: Yeah. All right. Well, what's the answer to Brian Riley's question?
5: I would have to say Homecoming King and Queen.
1: Homecoming King and Queen.
4: That's a good guess, but no, it is not your Homecoming King or Queen.
1: All right, Max the Ice Kid, we appreciate the call, my friend.
5: Yep.
1: All right, Brian, what's the answer?
2: So the question again, close to 50% of us remember this detail from high school. What kind of car we drove?
1: Man, I had a hunch that that was it.
4: Yeah, that was the...
1: What was yours?
4: 92 Buick LeSabre.
1: Hell yeah.
4: Yeah, man.
1: 82 Caprice Classic.
4: Ooh.
1: Mine. Yeah, that was a nice ride. Nice ride. All right, well, shoot, no one got it this morning. That's all right. We'll try again tomorrow. We do have the morning survey on the way next, though. This morning on the morning survey, we asked you to describe your wildest event that happened at a college party. You left us some voicemails. We're going to play those back for you. That is coming up in just about 4.5 minutes.
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1: Here's what's trending on The Kelly Jordan Show.
0: Now, this has been such an interesting story to me. For some reason, is Ella Langley possibly going to have the longest running number one song ever on the Billboard Hot 100 with Choosin' Texas?
4: Man.
0: So, it's official. It's broken another record, though, Brian Riley.
4: It has?
0: It's officially become the longest leading non-holiday song in history, spending its 20th week at number one.
4: Non-holiday, because Mariah Carey.
0: All I Want for Christmas Is You has 22 weeks at number one, which is so crazy. That's half the year it was at number one.
4: Yeah.
0: Like, when were we, did we start listening in June to that song or what?
4: Seems like it.
0: I don't get that. I don't get how that works or how that's spent so long at number one. But anyway, so yeah, if she can spend two more weeks at number one, I don't know if she'll do it because that song has been out for so long. It's gonna fizzle pretty quick, but I hope that it would be awesome to see Ella Langley do it.
4: Here's the thing we've talked about, right? It's going on different platforms now.
0: Yes.
4: It's going on Top 40.
0: Yeah.
4: It's going on Ace AAA or whatever it's called.
0: All different radio formats.
4: Like, and it's new on some of those.
0: Yeah, you're right. So some people probably never heard it before.
4: There's a chance that thing might set the new record.
0: That would be so cool. Now, here's another cool little side note. Also entering the Top 40 on the Hot 100. Nope, that's not what I wanted to play.
4: The Kelly Jordan Show, What's Trending?
0: The open to What's Trending, can you believe
4: it? We made it?
0: No, it's this. Dolly Parton's Jolene and I Will Always Love You entered the Top 40 for the first time ever. Now, this brings Dolly to 10 career Top 40 Hot 100 hits.
4: And a lot of the times it has to do posthumously.
0: Right.
4: Is so when people, a lot of those...
0: Her streams went up by like 700% when she passed away. So,
4: yeah.
0: But that's cool to see, right? That Dolly Parton's in the top 40 now. That's pretty neat to see.
4: That is pretty exciting.
0: But man, fingers crossed for Ella Langley. If we can just hold on for two more weeks, if you guys can just deal with that song,
4: just love it for two more weeks.
0: Right. Stream it, whatever. Make it a part of you. Give us 2 weeks, and she will have the longest-running number one song of all time.
4: Fingers crossed.
0: Fingers crossed.
4: Fingers crossed all the way through. Now, one of the biggest conspiracies out there, which I feel like Kelly is a believer of, Tupac is still alive.
0: Whoops. God dang, this thing keeps playing the same thing I just played. Dang it.
4: Hold on. Should I try it again?
0: There we go.
4: Is. Tupac is alive.
0: No, I do not think Tupac
4: is
0: alive.
4: You think that one's...
0: Okay, wait. But there was some pictures that looked pretty convincing.
4: Because wasn't like his... He went through autopsy and everything within 24 hours. His body was cremated before people could look at it. Like, there was a lot of suspicious things.
0: A lot of shady things did happen. Right. And there were some photos and some songs. That old Dave Chappelle skit.
4: Hey, come on, man.
0: There was a lot there pointing that he was maybe still with us.
4: So I figure you might have believed it. Well, according to the courts, it's just a myth. Okay. Because they have convicted Dwayne Keith D. Davis yesterday for the murder of Tupac Shakur 30 years ago.
0: Golly.
4: And he could get life in prison. Now, here's the deal. Davis was not the guy that shot Tupac.
0: Oh, okay.
4: Okay, he was accused of orchestrating the whole crime behind it because he was the leader of the Crips, while Tupac, Suge Knight, and their label Death Row were associated with the Bloods.
0: Good Lord.
4: You know, the whole gang thing, the East Coast, West Coast, all that fun stuff. Now, Davis said for years he was involved, even admitted to providing the gun that was used in the car during the drive-by.
0: Was he, like, bragging about it to everybody?
4: He must have been, but he wasn't arrested until 2023. Now, here's the deal. If you're wondering now who did shoot Tupac, which I think a lot of people probably were, Orlando Baby Lane Anderson, who died in an unrelated shooting back in 98.
0: Dang, man.
4: So nobody will actually know, but here's the other crazy part. Davis also claimed that Diddy, who was affiliated with the Crips, offered $1 million for Tupac's death. Diddy's denied it.
0: I kind of believe that.
4: So like, do I, dude.
0: I kind of there's when you start to like dig deep, there was so much shady stuff going on with Suge Knight and Diddy and Biggie and all these guys that, you know, back in the 90s were the biggest thing around.
4: I tell you what, even if you're not into rap at all, the whole like East Coast, West Coast, and all the inside baseball stuff for that, super interesting
0: and super dangerous. Like, these are like real hood people doing hood stuff. Like, this wasn't
4: this wasn't just for the cameras.
0: The one that always got me is when MC Hammer put out a hit. The rumor is that MC Hammer put out a hit on MC. So I'm getting way too deep into it now.
4: You know what I'm saying? But back in the day, they were real gangsters in that whole thing. So at least there's some closure with the whole Tupac thing. Is he alive? Is he not? Nobody actually knows, but somebody got arrested for it.
0: And there is no statute of limitations on murder, so.
4: Is there not?
0: There's not. You can be charged. with murder 50 years after it happened if you're still alive and still get life in prison.
4: What happened with the whole... I mean, it's a different combo, but like, didn't O.J. Simpson, because he got acquitted, he could talk about
0: it? You can never be tried for the same crime again.
4: So that's why he wrote that book.
0: But if they don't ever find you guilty, or like a lot of those police body cam videos that I watch,
4: yeah,
0: they always sucker me in, because it'll be like, murderer found 50 years after he committed the crime, you know, doesn't expect to go to prison for life, whatever. It's crazy. Hey, we haven't played this game, Brian, in forever. The Chain Gang.
4: Oh, for good reason, probably.
0: It falls apart on us really fast, but man, we have not played the Chain Game in forever. That's when we throw out a word,
4: yep,
0: and we got to keep making words out of that word. So if the word is party, you might do party animal, animal planet, planet
4: fitness.
0: Right, and that's how the game works. Yep. And the first person to fall off loses.
4: Right.
0: I can tell you're enthused about this.
4: Well, I'm enthused about it, but I just know how bad we are at this game.
0: It's I like playing it. Let's play it.
4: Come on.
0: We got to freshen things up a little bit around
4: Fresh
0: here.
4: As a daisy. Let's do it.
0: All right. We got the Chain Game. If you've never heard it before, this might be worth sticking around for. It's on the way next.
1: If you have to be up this early, you might as well have some fun.
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1: The Kelly Jordan Show.
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1: Homegrown in the Midwest.
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0: Your laughter at 20 after, brought to you by the law offices of Bradshaw and Bryant on Wild Country 99. The Kelly Jordan Show is brought to you by the great people over there at C&D Granite, who just put a new countertop in my bathroom.
4: Ooh.
0: And man, did that thing dress it up a lot.
4: The amount of pictures I got from you, how pumped you were. I could tell. You're
0: loving
4: it. There's
0: nothing a 34-year-old guy likes more than pictures of someone's countertop.
4: More than five pictures as well. So shout out to them.
0: But thank you, C&D Granite, for that great work. This is a big week on the show because we have your Vikings tickets.
4: We're getting you qualified to go see the Minnesota Vikings this season, as well as getting qualified to go see them in a suite.
0: And that's food, drinks.
4: All of it. I'm pretty sure they're the ones that are on the field.
0: Oh, man, so nice.
4: Like the greatest seats on planet Earth.
0: And we want to thank Pepsi for that. They're the ones who are bringing it to you. So thank you, Pepsi, for being a part of that. Absolutely. This year. We've done it every year for the past few. And how it works is at about 8:15, weekday mornings, Brian Riley asks me a question either about the Vikings or just football in general.
4: Just football-related questions.
0: If you can guess whether I'm going to get the answer right or wrong, you win. It's that simple. You don't have to know anything about football. All you have to do is guess whether I will know anything about the question that Brian Riley asked me.
4: Bingo.
0: Pretty simple.
4: Hey, dude,
0: it's the simplest way to win.
4: You hit the nail on the head. And again, Pepsi hooking you up with those sweet tickets, which, of course, everybody wants to get a part of.
0: Absolutely. So we'll be doing that weekdays, 8:15 for like the next 5 weeks or something like that.
4: Get ready to win.
0: Lots of tickets to give away here on the Kelly Jordan Show, which is on Wild Country 99 and is brought to you by the great people at C&D Granite. In today's Laughter at 20 After, comedian Kyle Dunnigan talks about old-timey music.
21: I think of two things when I hear old-timey music. The first is, I can't believe these were the new hit tunes. Like, not that long ago, there was a guy with his Victrola like, you gotta hear this new tune, it really cooks.
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22: Scoob-a-da-do, there's a little old nickel. 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Shut up, Dad, this is our music now. Not like you and Mom's boring violin crap music. Oh, he's tap dancing now. This is my favorite part of this brand new song.
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0: Melissa is sitting on hold for Am I Wrong because she sold a vase at a garage sale for $20. Mm. Her sister did some research, found out it's worth like $500 to $700. Yeah. She wants to know, would it be wrong to go to this person who bought the vase because she knows where they live down the street and either A, say, hey, I need a few more bucks on that thing. It's worth like $500 or $600. Or B, give her $20 back to get the vase back. She wants to know if she was wrong. 320-656-9453. What's up?
1: I literally just did the same thing at a garage sale this weekend with a 1937, and I found this out afterwards, saxophone.
0: Okay. What happened?
1: We sold it for $5, and it's worth $1,000 because it's some big old name one.
2: So did you just bite the bullet?
1: I can totally be on the same boat as her where she feels like, oh, what the hell did I do?
0: Right.
1: Sorry, you probably have to edit that part.
2: That's all right.
0: But, yeah, you can say hell. Brian said pound town earlier. You can certainly say hell.
2: You can say whatever you want at this point.
1: That's true.
0: You just had to eat it, though?
1: To me, you gotta just eat it.
0: Okay.
1: Because how crappy would that be if you went back to them and say, hey, I just found out what it's worth.
0: Yeah.
2: It's funny. Somebody did text in and said, you should do your research if you're actually trying to make money when you're selling your stuff.
1: I should have looked it up before, and that is on me.
0: Yeah.
2: So you selling anything else that you might not want? Might be worth a couple bucks? Or
1: we actually have the trumpet left.
2: That's still
1: but
2: for $5?
1: We looked that one up, too, and found out that one was like $600.
0: Dang.
2: I got a 10
1: so
2: spot.
1: We're like, yeah, that one's being pulled out.
0: I wonder if the person that bought it from you knew what it was and was like, oh, my God, $5.
1: And here we found out it's a guy in our town up in Grand Forks here who does basically a continuous garage sale.
0: Okay.
1: He goes out to garage sales and buys things and then puts it in his.
0: Oh, man.
1: So
0: oh, boy.
1: I would bet he's smart enough to do the research.
0: Well, that's the way it goes. So, hey, once bitten, twice shy, right? And you'll never do that again.
1: Absolutely.
0: Well, we really appreciate the call. Thank you.
2: Man, the texts are rolling.
0: I know, dude. Tons of them coming in.
2: Dustin, yes, it is. Referring to it being wrong. Yeah, 100%. Kenzie's saying wrong. Because if she didn't know the person who bought the vase, she would still be out of luck.
0: True.
2: It's a very fair point.
0: Yeah.
2: Especially because you're not going to just like pull up at a random person's house. Like, were you at my garage sale?
0: Wouldn't that be so bizarre, dude?
2: Exactly. Brian from Grand Forks saying wrong on both accounts. That was your mistake. You got to eat it.
0: Mm-hmm.
2: Now, here's one from a 320 number, kind of in a similar situation. I had a garage sale once and had a $10 pump, and I looked it up afterwards, and it was worth hundreds of dollars.
0: Okay.
2: So I went into the house, brought out a sticker, and was going to change it to $30.
0: Okay.
2: Trying to make a couple of extra bucks on it. Makes sense. The lady already had it in hand. She said, and I had said, oh, I was going to change that to $30. Well, she got mad, left. Oops. Too bad, so sad. But at the same time, at least you did it before she, grabbed it.
0: Absolutely.
2: And bought it.
0: That's why I could never do a garage sale, right? Because it's like people get so cheap, they get so angry about everything. There's no way I could ever do it.
2: Chris texting in, if that were to happen to me, I'd break it right in front of her. Best $20 spent.
0: Oh, damn.
2: Could you imagine?
0: Just that's like, just hateful.
2: Yes, they are totally wrong if she bought it for, theirs for her.
0: Huh?
2: I think it was a voice to text thing.
0: You made fun of me earlier for not being.
2: Well, you're right. You're right. That's on me. I don't think she was wrong to offer $20 back, but she needs to be ready for when they say no.
0: Yeah.
2: This is worth way more. That's from Austin texting in.
0: Okay.
2: Katie texting in that you should have done it your research before listening for $20. I think everybody's on the same page in this thing.
0: I like Kim's text right here. I bought a weed whipper one time at a garage sale. It didn't work. I took it back to their house, made them refund me.
2: Heck yeah.
0: I don't know if I would have the gall to do that, though. I'd probably be like, well, that's the way that goes.
2: Now, is there a price that, like, you can do that and you should feel okay about it?
0: To bring it back?
2: Yeah.
0: Well, say you spent $50 on a...
2: Right, $50.
0: Then that's kind of, like, shady of them to sell you something. It's like buying something at Goodwill. It's kind of a roll of the dice if it's going to work when you get it home.
2: I'll just donate it again.
0: Just
2: redonate it.
0: Sometimes I feel like I buy something from the Goodwill just so I have to throw it away then.
2: So in this case, say Kim spent $20 on a weed whip that didn't work. Is that enough money for you to go back and return it?
0: What about I wouldn't. Not for
2: $20. No. It'd have to be like $50 or more
0: Yeah.
2: for you to return it to
0: then
2: a garage
0: sale. Then I'd be like, that was messed up. What about you? Would you do it for $20? I would be so embarrassed that I just wouldn't do it.
2: No, I don't think I would for 20 bucks.
0: 50, though.
2: 50, I would.
0: 50's real money.
2: I'd have to see if I could fix it. If I could fix it, 20 bucks is 20 bucks.
0: Yeah.
2: But if I can't fix it, then I'll return it.
0: True.
2: Yeah, 100%.
0: So I think we kind of got a consensus here.
2: Yeah, I think everybody's on the same page.
0: All right. Thank you to everybody who texted in. Sorry if we didn't get to all of your texts. We apologize for that. We do our best, though.
2: We try.
0: You ready to give her a judgment?
2: Come on.
0: All right, Melissa, you heard all the calls. You heard all the texts. Your judgment today on Am I Wrong? People think it's all wrong. Every scenario that you brought up, people think is wrong.
3: People definitely have opinions about this situation.
0: They do. And they say, hey, it's all sales are final. It's a garage sale. You knew the risks going into it. You got to eat this one.
2: Ugh.
3: I didn't know they were going to be so harsh. I mean,
0: it happens.
2: You know. I mean, to be fair, it sounds insane just going there asking for more money after selling something at a garage sale. It seems like I don't want to be mean. It sounds kind of cheap.
3: I hear you.
0: Yeah. Sometimes live and learn, right?
2: Yes.
0: Live and learn.
3: Yes. Well, I'm going to give all this information to my sister, too, and let her know that the public has given their opinion.
2: To be fair, it's not even your fault. If she wants it that bad and wants to make the cash on it, she should go over there and do it herself.
0: Yeah, that's a good question. Would you have even cared had your sister not said anything?
3: I wouldn't even have noticed.
2: Okay. Yeah, I think this is up to your sister's the one that should be going to do this. No question about it.
0: She wants to show up, more power to her, but you just go ahead and rest your head on that $20 you made off of a $600 vase.
3: Right.
0: Will you ever do a garage sale again? Most people say they do one and they're just like, never again will I do that.
3: Oh my gosh, it was so much work. Probably not. I probably will just pack up stuff and donate it, but maybe I'll be a little more careful and check eBay or something
0: right.
3: for certain things.
0: Definitely. Well, hey, at least you got an answer, Melissa, to see what everybody thinks, and you might just have to eat this one.
2: Mm-hmm.
3: All right. I appreciate everybody's input.
0: Well, thank you for being on Am I Wrong today.
3: All right. Thank you, you guys.
0: This 701 area code texting in, wrong. That's what antiquing is all about. Pickers look for that gem that nobody else wants. Your loss, their gain.
2: Bingo.
0: That's 100%. That just summed it all up right there.
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0: Here we go. I got four words for you. How the heck are they all connected? 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Secret. Sure. Native degree. Secret, sure, native degree. How are all four of those connected? If you know, text in a guess to 320-656-9453. If you don't know how they're all connected, stick around. You're going to find out in 4.5 minutes.
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0: Holy moly! The texts are alive today.
2: They're hot.
0: I gave you four words before the break, and I asked you how they were all connected. These are the words. They were secret, sure, native, and degree. Brian, did you know what they were?
2: Deodorant?
0: Okay. Yep. That's correct.
2: Is that what you were asking?
0: Thomas got it right. I was just looking for you to say yes, and then
2: My bad.
0: I was going to do the big reveal. Turkey Tim checking in. He got it right this morning. Jackie, you got it right. Quentin from Renville, he got it right. Mandy, Brenda, Anita, Austin, Amber, Ryan. I want to make sure I acknowledge everyone. Amanda, Donna, Cindy, Heidi, a lot of numbers that we don't have names. We got to get names for these people. Pam. All right. That's too many people. I apologize if I didn't get to you. But all of you got it right. The word I was looking for was deodorant.
2: Oh.
0: If you didn't know, now you know how it's all connected.
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0: Good morning. Who is this?
1: Marlene.
0: Marlene, how are you this morning?
1: I'm doing good.
0: All right. Are you ready to play for some Vikings tickets?
1: Yes, I am.
0: All right. So when we come back, Brian Riley will ask me a football-related question. Is a Vikings question today, right?
2: No, it's football.
0: Just football
2: just
0: in general.
2: Football in general.
0: Okay. Brian's going to ask me that question, and you just have to guess if I get the answer right or wrong, okay? If you guess correctly, you're qualified to go to a Vikings game. And do we know which game it is yet?
2: I'll find it.
0: Okay.
2: I'll find it.
0: We'll get that information for you in just a second here. But it's all thanks to our friends at Pepsi, and we're going to play next, okay?
1: Okay, sounds good.
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0: Your laughter at 20 after, brought to you by the law offices of Bradshaw and Bryant on Wild Country 99. The Kelly Jordan Show is brought to you by the great people over there at C&D Granite, who just put a new countertop in my bathroom.
5: Ooh.
0: And man, did that thing dress it up a lot.
5: The amount of pictures I got from you for how pumped you were. I could tell. You're
0: loving
5: the thing.
0: There's nothing a 34-year-old guy likes more than pictures of someone's countertop.
5: More than five pictures as well. So well, shout out to them.
0: But thank you, C&D Granite, for that great work. This is a big week on the show because we have your Vikings tickets.
5: We're getting you qualified to go see the Minnesota Vikings this season, as well as getting qualified to go see them in a suite.
0: And that's food, drinks.
5: All of it. I'm pretty sure they're the ones that are on the field.
0: Oh, man, so nice.
5: Like the greatest seats on planet Earth.
0: And we want to thank Pepsi for that. They're the ones who are bringing it to you. So thank you, Pepsi, for being a part of that.
5: Absolutely.
0: This year. We've done it every year for the past few. And how it works is at about 8:15, weekday mornings, Brian Riley asks me a question either about the Vikings or just football in general.
5: Just football-related questions.
0: If you can guess whether I'm going to get the answer right or wrong, you win. It's that simple. You don't have to know anything about football. All you have to do is guess whether I will know anything about the question that Brian Riley asked me.
5: Bingo.
0: Pretty simple.
5: Hey, dude,
0: it's the simplest way to win.
5: You hit the nail on the head. And again, Pepsi hooking you up with those sweet tickets, which, of course, everybody wants to get a part of.
0: Absolutely. So we'll be doing that weekdays, 8:15, for like the next 5 weeks or something like that.
5: Get ready to win.
0: Lots of tickets to give away here on the Kelly Jordan Show, which is on Wild Country 99, and is brought to you by the great people at C&D Granite. In today's Laughter at 20 After, comedian Kyle Dunnigan talks about old-timey music.
6: I think of two things when I hear old-timey music. 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

0: fix people's cars in my free time for whatever they can afford to give me. He's like, they have to pay for the parts. Usually I can find them used or, you know, secondhand, whatever you call it, refurbished, whatever. But people make an appointment. They bring the parts. They bring what they need. A lot of times, he says, because he's in Arizona, a lot of times it's AC work. But now you can just go buy refrigerant at, you know, the auto parts store. So they bring the parts that they need. They bring the refrigerant that they need. And he goes ahead and fix their AC for them.
1: Yeah.
0: And he just charges them whatever they can afford. If they can afford $20, he'll do it for $20. If they can afford $100, he'll do it for $100.
1: Man.
0: He says, I don't ask what their income level is. I don't ask why they need it fixed. You know, when did it break? Why haven't you taken it to a garage? He says, I feel like people for the most part are honest. And he says, that's why I started doing this so many years ago. He says, I don't know how many ACs I've fixed over the 11 years that I've done this, but I know I feel good about getting those families some AC for less than $4,000.
1: Heck yeah.
0: And here's the best part. He's been teaching his son how to do it too. So now his son comes out with him and helps out too. So the jobs go a lot quicker now because you got two people wrenching on it.
1: Yeah.
0: And getting it taken care of.
1: That's awesome.
0: And they're just fixing AC units mostly in people's cars for whatever people can pay. He says he's done brakes. He's done radiators.
1: Heck yeah.
0: And it's whatever people can afford. Dude, that's awesome.
1: That's actually exactly what you need.
0: I love it. What a great guy. And he has a full-time job that he goes and works. So when he gets off of work, he does this in his free time. He helps people out and fixes their car for whatever they can afford.
1: Man, that's so cool.
0: So, yeah, unbelievable. They say that they focus on smaller jobs, but he's done things like transmission repairs and things that are just so insanely what he calls outside of his scope of knowledge.
1: Unbelievable.
0: But dude, he figures it out, man.
1: Heck yeah.
0: That's a good dude right there.
1: Oh, 100% a great dude.
0: That is a good guy right there. And that is why Audio Video Extremes has been supporting Happy Hour for all these years, because Audio Video Extremes knows how important stories like this are. And that was today's Happy Hour. I love it, man.
1: Heck yeah.
0: All right, we got to look at your local news on the way, and then we have a fact that maybe only I find interesting coming up, and maybe it's just me. Do you remember the movie 50 First Dates?
1: Oh, I love that movie.
0: Great movie, right? Yeah. Drew Barrymore, Adam Sandler.
1: Yep.
0: That happened in real life to a guy, and I'm going to tell you all about him. His is even worse than Drew Barrymore in that movie.
1: Oh, good.
0: I'm going to tell you all about him, and maybe it's just me when I bring something to the show maybe only I find interesting. But before we get to all of that,
2: it's time now for the Small Town Salute.
0: We want to say good morning to everybody listening in Alexander, North Dakota, population 217. And according to their social media, they want to let you know a key ring was found in the park with one key on it last Friday, and it is now sitting in the auditor's office. If anyone can describe the key on the key ring, they will gladly return it to its rightful owner. It shouldn't be too hard to find the owner in that 1.25 square miles, but that's why Alexander, North Dakota, you get today's Small Town Salute.
2: That was your Small Town Salute on the Kelly Jordan Show.
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15: Jake Judd filling in for Jennifer Leverins now joins us with a look at your news. Taking down art at the fair. He has that and a couple of other stories for you. As he now joins us from our sister station's newsroom, which is KNSI, this is Jake Judd. Hello, Jake.
16: Hello, good morning. News being brought to you by Proven Spray Foam. The Minnesota State Fair says an artist has requested the removal of a controversial crop artwork after doxing. A supervisor reported the artist received death threats and left the state. It was a piece that featured the 8647 just made out of like corn. It's a very small piece of art. Yep, it said 8647. Now, people view that as a coded message used by critics of President Donald Trump. 86, get rid of 47. He's the 47th
15: okay.
16: president.
15: Okay, I was like, I am lost.
16: Okay, that's why I thought I'd explain it, you know, okay. for those that maybe, yeah, what's the problem with it? Anyway, fair staff removed the artwork on Sunday after it drew widespread attention on social media. A federal judge had ruled back in June that a flag saying 8647 was not a threat to the president.
15: Okay.
16: And Dolly Parton's estate is holding events to honor the life of the late country legend. Dolly Fest, the celebration of a lifetime, will take place in Nashville and London on two weekends in 2027 with exact dates yet to be announced. And, of course, Parton passed away last week, one of probably the favoritest Americans around. Mm-hmm. I think Jelly Roll said it best, the last American everybody truly liked.
15: I'll give you that.
16: And then real quick before we go, just because this is from the Strange Stories, a man named Dejon Love, who faked being a part of the 49ers, has been sued by two women over thousands in unpaid loans years before his arrest. Court records obtained by TMZ show Love was sued in small claims court in Sacramento County in 2020 and 2021 by two women who claimed that he borrowed $4,900 from them over the course of several weeks and then defaulted on loan payments a year later. And so now they're suing him. But my question is, what makes this hilarious? It is so easy to confirm if somebody's like a pro athlete. Like, yeah. You see them, search the name, you've got the whole roster of pictures. And if someone's a pro athlete, why would you loan them money?
15: Yeah.
16: I think this guy should just be given a pat on the back and be allowed to get away with this. Quite frankly, if you are that dumb, you deserve to lose.
15: That's Jake Judd, ladies and gentlemen.
16: Jake Judd. I mean, this is just insane.
15: Jake Judd's hot take. Yeah. All right. Thank you, Jake.
16: Thank you.
15: Oops, I didn't realize the mic was on. I was like, how long have they been on?
9: Long enough.
15: Did they hear us cheering?
9: I heard everything. No, they did not hear us cheering that the meetings went canceled. all right. On the way next. Oh, my gosh. This is the craziest story. The guy's name is Clive Waring.
15: Okay.
9: And he's a real life 51st Dates type of memory. It's even worse than the movie 51st Dates. How did he end up that way? How did he deal with it? How did his wife deal with it? I got all of that coming up for you next when we do Maybe It's Just Me when I bring somebody to the show that it's very possible I am the only one who finds it interesting. But I think you might actually like this one. We got Maybe It's Just Me on the way next on the Kelly Jordan Show.

0: Imagine losing your memory every 7 seconds.
1: Sometimes Kelly finds things interesting that no one else does. We mean absolutely no one. It's time for Maybe It's Just Me.
0: This is a wild movie, or a wild story, especially if you've ever seen the movie 50 First Dates. This is like real life happening. His name was Clive Waring. And it's one of the most extreme, heartbreaking stories ever documented about human memory. And what makes it so fascinating is that he lost the ability to form new memories, but he didn't lose any of his old memories. He didn't lose the ability to love his family, to play music, to learn. He just didn't lose any of the old stuff.
2: Sure, either. Sure.
0: But what happened to Clive Waring? Well, he got a very rare case of herpes simplex encephalitis.
2: Excuse me?
0: So it's a rare complication. The herpes virus attacks the brain, and the infection caused massive damage to the areas of his brain that involve memory, particularly the hippocampus.
2: Okay.
0: So here's what happened. It happened super rapidly, too. Like, one day he developed, like, bad headaches. He had a fever. He was vomiting. He got confused. And then a couple of days later, he just wandered away from home because he had no idea what the hell was going on. He found himself at the police station and told the police that he wasn't sure why he was there. Well, doctors eventually discovered that the virus had attacked his brain so severely that he could not form any new memories. As a matter of fact, he would lose any new memories within about 7 to 30 seconds.
2: Oh.
0: So every 30 seconds, anything new, like, so say his family came to visit him. He wouldn't even remember that they had been there. So his wife would go see him because he had to live in a home. He had to be monitored 24 hours a day.
2: Right.
0: Because he would get so confused. But they said about on average every 20 seconds, his memory would just be wiped clear. And it was like he had just woken up.
2: Oh.
0: So if he was sitting there talking to his wife every 20 seconds, he'd be like, when did you get here? And things like that. Or if she had just visited him a couple of days before, he would be like, how come you haven't come to see me in a while? He had no idea also how long he had been sick. He would constantly ask his wife, has it been 5 years, 7 years? And then he would forget that he asked the question and he would just ask it all over again.
2: That's insane, dude.
0: That sounds like torture, does it? Well, I mean, honestly, for him, would that be torture? Because every 30 seconds, he just forgets.
2: Well, it'd be torture for everybody else around,
0: right?
2: I would assume. It reminds me of 50 First Dates, 10 Second Tom.
0: Yeah, right.
2: When the guy was, hi, I'm Tom. It's like, yeah, I know, I just met you.
0: Dude, that's real life, too,
2: that's
0: right?
2: That's insane, dude.
0: So during the early period of his illness, he became extremely distressed. Deborah recalled that he would cry constantly and for about a month and a half, and he was horrified about what was happening to him because as the process was getting worse, he could tell that it was getting worse. But now he was so bad that he just didn't even know how long he had been sick. What happened, how he got sick,
2: And there's no reversal to it.
0: No reversal. Now, he's since passed. He's no longer with us.
2: Oh, okay.
0: But the crazy thing is he could still play instrument, because he was a musician, like a professional musician.
2: Yep.
0: And he could still play, but, you know, what are you going to do with that?
2: That's unbelievable, dude.
0: And his wife, man, God bless her, would go see him every single week on the weekends and just deal with that. That's some unconditional love right there.
2: 100%.
0: But he was still connected to his wife. See, that's the weird thing. Like, he knew that was his wife. He knew that he loved her.
2: Yeah.
0: But then he would be like, well, why don't we live together? Oh, man.
2: That's crazy.
0: If you go down the rabbit hole and just think of all the things that you would forget every 30 seconds, it would just be torture, man.
2: It wouldn't be fun. He didn't have videos and stuff like a.
0: No, and they said that they tried to make his surroundings as predictable as possible so he wouldn't wake up like terrified every single morning as to where the hell am I. But he would. He'd wake up and have no clue where he was every single day. Oh!
2: Imagine being at like a sporting event or something like that, and then every 30 seconds, like, wow.
0: Yeah, what happened?
2: Are we winning? It's like, no, we're not. We're still down.
0: Yeah. I love the fact that his wife, she even said, she said, I am exhausted with this. But that's my husband, and I love him.
2: Hey, man.
0: That's unconditional love, right?
2: 100%.
0: I believe they call that agape love.
2: Yeah, yeah.
0: But anyway, now you know the story of Clive Waring, the man who lost his memory every 20 seconds. Maybe you didn't find this one interesting. I really did, and that's why I brought it to you. But I do realize that sometimes you probably don't find them that interesting. And that's fine. I'll tell you, I did. So, well, then maybe it's just me.
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5: Now, this has been such an interesting story to me. For some reason, is Ella Langley possibly going to have the longest running number one song ever on the Billboard Hot 100 with Choosin' Texas?
6: Man.
5: So, it's official. It's broken another record, though, Brian Riley.
6: It has?
5: It's officially become the longest leading non-holiday song in history, spending its 20th week at number one.
6: Non-holiday, because Mariah Carey.
5: All I Want for Christmas Is You has 22 weeks at number one, which is so crazy. That's half the year it was at number one.
6: Yeah.
5: Like, when were we, did we start listening in June to that song, or what?
6: Sounds like it.
5: I don't get that. I don't get how that works or how that's spent so long at number one. But anyway, so yeah, if she can spend two more weeks at number one, I don't know if she'll do it because that song has been out for so long. It's gonna fizzle pretty quick. But I hope that it would be awesome to see Ella Langley do it.
6: Here's the thing we've talked about, right? It's going on different platforms now.
5: Yes.
6: It's going on Top 40.
5: Yeah.
6: It's going on Ace AAA or whatever it's called.
5: All different radio formats.
6: Like, and it's new on some of those.
5: Yeah, you're right. So some people have probably never heard it before.
6: There's a chance that thing might set the new record.
5: That would be so cool. Now, here's another cool little side note. Also entering the Top 40 on the Hot 100. Nope, that's not what I wanted to play.
6: The Kelly Jordan Show, What's Trending?
5: The open to What's Trending, can you believe
6: it? We made it?
5: No, it's this. Dolly Parton's Jolene and I Will Always Love You entered the top 40 for the first time ever. Now, this brings Dolly to 10 career top 40 Hot 100 hits.
6: And a lot of the times it has to do posthumously.
5: Right.
6: So people, a lot of those.
5: Her streams went up by like 700% when she passed away. So,
6: yeah.
5: But that's cool to see, right? That Dolly Parton's in the top 40 now. That's pretty neat to see.
6: That is pretty exciting.
5: But man, fingers crossed for Ella Langley. If we can just hold on for two more weeks, if you guys can just deal with that song,
6: just love it for two more weeks.
5: Right. Stream it, whatever. Make it a part of you. Give us 2 weeks and she will have the longest running number one song of all time.
6: Fingers crossed.
5: Fingers crossed.
6: Fingers crossed all the way through. Now, one of the biggest conspiracies out there, which I feel like Kelly is a believer of, Tupac is still alive.
5: Whoops. God dang, this thing keeps playing the same thing I just played. Dang it.
6: Hold on. Should I try it again?
5: There we go.
6: Tupac is alive.
5: No, I do not think Tupac is alive.
6: You think that one's...
5: Okay, wait. But there was some pictures that looked pretty convincing.
6: Because wasn't like his... He went through autopsy and everything within 24 hours. His body was cremated before people could look at it. Like, there was a lot of suspicious things.
5: A lot of shady things did happen. Right. And there were some photos and some songs. That old Dave Chappelle skit.
6: Hey, come on, man.
5: There was a lot there pointing that he was maybe still with us.
6: So I figure you might have believed it. Well, according to the courts, it's just a myth. Okay. Because they have convicted Dwayne Keith D. Davis yesterday for the murder of Tupac Shakur 30 years ago.
5: Golly.
6: And he could get life in prison. Now, here's the deal. Davis was not the guy that shot Tupac.
5: Oh, okay.
6: Okay, he was accused of orchestrating the whole crime behind it because he was the leader of the Crips, while Tupac, Suge Knight, and their label Death Row were associated with the Bloods.
5: Good Lord.
6: You know, the whole gang thing, the East Coast, West Coast, all that fun stuff. Now, Davis said for years he was involved, even admitted to providing the gun that was used in the car during the drive-by.
5: Was he, like, bragging about it to everybody?
6: He must have been, but he wasn't arrested until 2023. Now, here's the deal. If you're wondering now who did shoot Tupac, which I think a lot of people probably were, Orlando Baby Lane Anderson, who died in an unrelated shooting back in 98.
5: Dang, man.
6: So nobody will actually know, but here's the other crazy part. Davis also claimed that Diddy, who was affiliated with the Crips, offered $1 million for Tupac's death. Diddy's denied it.
5: I kind of believe that.
6: So like, do I, dude.
5: Dude, I kind of, there's, when you start to like dig deep, there was so much shady stuff going on with Suge Knight and Diddy and Biggie and all these guys that, you know, back in the 90s were the biggest thing around.
6: I tell you what, even if you're not into rap at all, the whole like East Coast, West Coast and all the inside baseball stuff for that, super, super interesting.
5: And super dangerous. Like, these were like real hood people doing hood stuff. Like, this wasn't
6: This wasn't just for the cameras.
5: The one that always got me is when MC Hammer put out a hit. The rumor is that MC Hammer put out a hit on MC. So I'm getting way too deep into it now.
6: But, you know what I'm saying? But back in the day, they were real gangsters in that whole thing. So at least there's some closure with the whole Tupac thing. Is he alive? Is he not? Nobody actually knows, but somebody got arrested for it.
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5: Your laughter at 20 after, brought to you by the law offices of Bradshaw and Bryant on Wild Country 99. 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
17: People were, like, jumping off roofs and stuff. 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Like, they actually went through it. It was, like, a patio, and I don't even think, I think it was, like, a gazebo, I think is the right word. They, like, fell through that.
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1: I think you would get into sports
0: if
1: this was a thing.
0: Let's hear it.
1: Okay, you ready? So, a recent poll asked 5,000 people, sports fans, would you rather tailgate traditionally at a football game, at the stadium, everything outside, or home gate, which is everything you do at the tailgate at somebody's house?
2: Oh, that would be fun.
1: Right? So, the idea is you go there about two and a half hours before the game. So, kickoff is at what? You get there about like 9:30.
0: Yeah.
1: Right? Maybe a nice little brunch. Six different food options. Six different drinks options. Ideally around 11 people. So you can do some games or whatever else.
0: Man,
1: you can do a little drinking
0: and
1: whatnot. And then, of course, the game kicks off at noon.
0: Dude, that would be a blast.
1: That sounds so much better.
0: Why haven't we done this?
1: Well, I think people do that. They hang out. But nobody wants to just throw like a random week two party.
0: Right.
1: But, brother, I'm in.
0: Oh, man, I love this idea.
1: So do I. You get all your friends over there. You have a full day. Plus, indoor plumbing.
0: Yeah, right.
1: Which is fantastic.
0: Yeah, right.
1: And you get a couch to sit on instead of, you know.
0: Take a little nap if you need to.
1: Bingo.
0: Yeah.
1: It's all good.
0: This is a great idea. Why have we waited so long to embrace this? I do not know.
1: Now, knowing a home gate is a real thing. You gonna throw some football parties, maybe?
0: Will you show up?
1: I might. If you throw a banging home gate party, I'll be at your front door at 9:30, exactly 2.5 hours. Question is, do you have 10 other friends to invite?
0: No.
1: Okay, so
0: it's gonna be me and you hanging out, and my wife and kids.
1: Okay, so do you need me to bring 7 friends? Because I could bring 7 if we need.

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0: That was your Small Town Salute on the Kelly Jordan Show.
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1: The energy is so alive. You can just

Morgan Wallen, Wild Country 99. What's up? It's Brian Riley. Welcome into Tuesday, inching our way closer to that Labor Day weekend. And winning continues. I got tickets to go see Montgomery Gentry out at the Taste of Osakis. Your chance to win in about 6 minutes here on Wild.

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0: Text the keyword SPEED, S-P-E-E-D, 320-656-9453. Montgomery Gentry going to be at the Taste of Osakis. Avery Anna going to be out there as well. Haley James and more. We've got tickets in, plus random winners. Could win party pit passes, VIP passes, meet and greets. All you have to do is text the keyword SPEED, 320-656-9453. We've got keywords for you all day, 10, 12, 2, and 4.

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1: By the way, we've got winning like every single hour, pretty much. Of course, Montgomery Gentry coming to the Taste of Osakis. Also, the Oak Ridge Boys out at Raleigh's for the Sauk Rapids Firefighter Relief Association, September 12th. If you want to win those tickets, those coming up about 11 o'clock here on Wild. Right now, Luke Bryan, Wild Country 99. Oh.

0: comes to throwing it back,
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So football season is basically here, right? With the NFL season kicking off next week, college football already underway, and most people choosing to celebrate football at home rather than at the actual game. I'll explain coming up in a bit. Right now, Kane Brown, Wild Country 99. Hey, it's not

It seems like nowadays you can't leave your house without spending $100 to do anything. Wild Country 99, Brian Riley, and most people saying they'd rather stay at home for football games than actually go out. They want to do this thing called home gating, which is the same thing as tailgating. People come over early, you got food, you got drinks, but the best part is indoor plumbing and a couch and no lines for anything. I get it, and you save a couple of

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5: 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Thanks to Andy's Towing. Remember to always ask for Andy's Towing. 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

Morgan Wallen, Wild Country 99, and the St. Cloud Craft Bev and Cider Fest coming up September 12th. 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Dick Putz Field, we've got free tickets for you to win. 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

Ella Langley, Morgan Wallen, St. Cloud's number one for new country. 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And go take that survey up on the web, wildcountry99.com, to go rate the music. Let us know what you think. 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Right now, Cody Johnson, Wild Country 99. 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

Wild Country 99, and we've got a chance for you to win $1,000 in cold hard cash. I mean, we all could use a couple of extra bucks. I'm going to tell you how you can win that money coming up here in about 6 minutes. Right now, Jason Aldean, Don't Tell on Me. 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

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Try their brand of barbecue, Zion's hit finger licking. 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'Cause where I

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St. Cloud's number one for New Country, Wild Country 99, and Montgomery Gentry going to be at the Taste of Osakis along with Avery Anna September 12th. You could be there as well. Got another chance for you to win tickets coming up in 6 minutes. Right now, Max McNown, Wild Country 99. Love.

0: 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Got another chance for you to win, like, right now.
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0: 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We got free tickets in. 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

Dylan Marlowe, Dylan Scott, Wild Country 99, and Dolly Parton passing away last week. People wondering what was going to happen. She's still working, even after she's passed. Dolly Fest is going to go down still. She was going to celebrate it for her 80th birthday, but things have changed. Now going to happen in Nashville and London, kicking off next year. Probably should get tickets for that. Dylan.

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Bailey Zimmerman, St. Cloud's number one for New Country, Wild Country 99, and Taylor, not used to the whole training camp thing for football. She says her and Travis Kelce on a little bit of a rough patch because he's working too much and she's alone all the time. Yeah, just wait for the bye week. You'll get some time there.

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Wild Country 99, tickets to go see the Minnesota Vikings all week. 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

party, Wild Country 99, and the Taste of Osakis, September 12th. We want you there because it's a pretty stacked lineup. Montgomery Gentry, Avery Anna, and more. Another keyword to win coming up here just past 2 o'clock on Wild Country.

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Shania Twain, St. Cloud's number one for new country, Wild Country 99. I just realized it now today, September 1st. Like, where is the time going? Next thing we know, it's going to be Christmas, which also terrifies me. John Morgan, Wild Country 99. We

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Langley, Morgan Wallen, Wild Country 99, and that is going to do it for me, Ryan Riley. Have a great rest of your Tuesday as we inch our way closer to that Labor Day weekend. We'll talk to you tomorrow. Right now, Corey Kent, This Heart, St. Cloud's number one for new country, Wild Country 99.

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1: All right, here's the word this hour to score your free tickets to check out Montgomery Gentry featuring Eddie Montgomery at the Taste of Osakis. Coming up a week from Saturday, September 12th. By the way, Avery Ann is going to be there too. Newcomer Haley James. Let's hook you up with tickets. Maybe party pit passes. Maybe VIP pit passes. Maybe meet and greet passes to meet the great Avery Anna. The word that wins this hour to get hooked up is Montgomery. I know it's a long one. Montgomery, as in Montgomery Gentry. 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That's Montgomery to 656-9453, as we'll do it again shortly after 4 o'clock. Doing this all week long at 10, 12, 2, and 4 on WILD. She said.

0: 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The Oak Ridge Boys live at Raleigh's for the annual benefit concert supporting the Sauk Rapids Firefighters Relief Association.
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21: 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Remember to always ask for Andy's Towing. 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

0: Hey, look, it's Tuesday around 2:22, which means it's a taco party Tuesday. Let's make you a winner.
1: We're not sure why, but tacos always taste better on a Tuesday. 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It's Taco Party Tuesday.
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1: 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And Mexican Village on Wild Country 99.
0: All right, we do this every Tuesday around this time. You want to be the 22nd texter right now to get hooked up with a taco party pack that feeds 8+. From our friends in Mexican Village, downtown St. Cloud. It's going to be a pound of seasoned ground beef, a pound of seasoned shredded chicken, chips, salsa, queso, the flour tortillas, the hard shell tacos, the lettuce, the tomato, the sour cream, the shredded cheese. What else could you ask for? Dinner is served. Let's make you a winner right now. 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

0: Here's a throwback that won't pull a muscle in your arm. Ow. 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

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Just listen to short song clips and then rate them. Just give us your thoughts. Do you love it, like it? Maybe you hear it a little bit too much. Maybe you're unfamiliar with it. Because one person that takes a survey, starting today, this is brand new, is going to win tickets to see Dan and Shay at the Mystic Lake Amphitheater. 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

0: When I recorded that song and sent it to Dolly, I didn't know if this would relate to you, and she immediately said, yes, let me sing on that, and did, and it's everything she believed, and you will always love me.
1: Man, that's so cool that he did that. By the way, if you want to see Brad Paisley live in concert, he's going to be on the grandstand at the Great Minnesota Get-Together, the State Fair, coming up this Thursday.
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12: 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That's Wednesday morning on the Kelly Jordan.

Yeah, finally Fridays are back. Chelsea and I are extremely excited. It's Wild Country 99 with Chris and Chelsea. Join us. It's the return of Finally Fridays. Every Friday, starting this Friday, and we're going to kick things off with a bang. We have a bunch of Dan and Shay concert tickets we're going to be giving away. They're going to be playing the Mystic Lake Amphitheater coming up later on this month. We're not going to give away just one pair of tickets, not two or three pair of tickets. We're going to give away a lot more than that. As a matter of fact, every 15 minutes, everybody that wins with us coming up this Friday from 5 to 7 is going to win a pair of tickets to experience the awesome Dan and Shay and more at the amphitheater. So make plans to join us. Ultimate Sports Bar and Grill in Wade Park starting at 5 coming up this Friday. It's Finally Fridays are back.

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Country 99, Chris and Chelsea just played the brand new Jason Aldean song anytime soon, just a few minutes ago. Maybe you want to see Jason Aldean perform that song along with his many other number one hits live. He's going to be playing Treasure Island Casino coming up this Friday, and we have your last shot at tickets, last minute tickets. We're going to do that again coming up here right around 4:20 or so. You could be like Alicia from Holding Forge. She picked up a pair yesterday. It's going to be her birthday coming up. She's going to be going down there with a friend. She's super, super excited. So we'll make it easy to win. Listen around 4:20. Free Jason Aldean tickets only from your country concert leader, Wild Country 99. Here's Cody Johnson. I'm

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This guy, I guess, is a serial Guinness World Record breaker. His name is David. He broke another Guinness World Record the other day. I don't know why I'm fascinated by these world records, but I am. He won a world record by balancing 254 rolls of toilet paper on his head for longer than 30 seconds, which he said was actually fairly easy. The video is kind of fascinating for some odd reason. And if you're wondering if it was one or two ply, looks like it was one ply. So do two ply.

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1: All right, let's give away more tickets for you to see Montgomery Gentry featuring Eddie Montgomery along with newcomers Avery Anna. By the way, she's going to be big. Plus, Haley James going to be playing the Taste of Osakis coming up a week from Saturday. Not only can you win tickets again right now, but we also have party pit passes we're going to be surprising people with. We have VIP passes up for grabs. Plus, some people are going to meet Avery Anna for the first time. This is so cool. We're giving away tickets 10, 12, 2, and 4 all week long, which means the word that wins this hour is going to be FOOL. F-O-O-L. 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Party pit, VIP, meet and greet passes, tickets. Let's make it happen again right now. Good luck as we do it again tomorrow, 10, 12, 2, and 4, only on Wild Country 99. 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

All right, let's give away more tickets for you to see the amazing Jason Aldean, who's coming back to Minnesota. He's going to be rocking Treasure Island Resort and Casino coming up this Friday. He'll be singing.

101 hits. Remember this one? On the dirt road. So let's give away tickets again right now. Let's do what we did yesterday. We had a lot of people text in yesterday. We asked the simple question yesterday. If we hook you up with free tickets to go see Jason Aldean this Friday, who's your ride or die? Who's road tripping down to Treasure Island Resort and Casino with you? Maybe spend the night at Treasure Island Resort and Casino. It's Jason Aldean. Why not? Do a little gambling. Have some great food there, too. So just text us right now, 320-656-WILD. That's 320-656-9453. Just tell us who you're going to take with you to the concert. Could be your significant other. Could be your best friend. Maybe a coworker, cousin, relative, mom, dad. Just let us know right now as we're going to randomly select another winner and give away tickets to see Jason Aldean coming up this Friday at Treasure Island Resort Casino.

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0: 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The mood to give away some free meat with the Wheel of Meat.
1: It's now time for Chris and Chelsea's
0: Wheel of Meat. 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

So is tailgating at sporting events like football going to be a thing of the past? It's Chris and Chelsea. They asked over 500 sports fans, or 5,000 sports fans, rather. And the majority of people now would rather homegate than tailgate. I didn't actually know homegate was a thing. That's basically where you pregame at home, invite some friends over, have snacks, have food. You're in the comfort of your own home with your couch. Better than a truck tailgate, right? Anyway, I just found that interesting. Most people probably homegate now instead of tailgate.

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Chelsea. So at this very time, coming up again on Friday, we're going to be at Ultimate Sports Bar and Grill in Wade Park. It's another finally Friday. It's actually back for the season. We're kicking it off a little bit earlier this year, and we're going to kick it off with a bang. 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

Country 99 with Chris and Chelsea. There's a lot going on in Wild Country. You can get the full rundown anytime on the What's Up in Wild Country page, brought to you by Kelman Reuter at wildcountry99.com. There are some big events coming up in the next couple of weeks. We have the Craft Bev and Cider Fest, which is going on a week from Saturday. Plus, we have a bunch of concerts that are going to be coming to town. The Great Minnesota Get-Together, the Minnesota State Fair, is going on now through Labor Day. We have Brad Paisley coming up this Thursday playing the grandstand. We also have tickets to see Hardy play the grandstand coming up on Friday. Plus, Jason Aldean is going to be at Treasure Island Resort and Casino coming up on Friday. Plus, Dan and Shay on the horizon. We have the Oak Ridge Boys for that benefit show at Raleigh's coming up here in less than 2 weeks. 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